I try to run, but see I'm not that fast. I think I'm first, but surely finish last. 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

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You don't answer fans. 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

0: 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I know I couldn't do it justice. Only one who could is you, because I idolized you, Marshall, and nobody understands. Maybe I'm a little crazy. Maybe I am just like Stan. Damn.
1: Escucha música sin filtros.